0: Radio Tau, lutup membangyat.
1: Radio Malaysia, Radio Tau, FM 104.5 MHz. I need an alarm system in my house so I know when people are creeping about. These people are freaking me out. Radio Tau.

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thinking. But alright, we'll see who reaches the other side of the hill first. Off he ran, leaving the tortoise far behind. After a while, the hare stopped to wait for the tortoise to come along. 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But alright, we'll see who reaches the other side of the hill first. Off he ran, leaving the tortoise far behind. 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He waited and waited, leaving the tortoise far behind. 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